have two wooden swords, and they cost me deep in the purse. But we have the better of them, and now we have the worse.

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1: Radio Dreamland.

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Catch us now, for I am your future. A kiss

0: swords, and they cost me deep in the purse. But we have the better of them, and now we have the worse.
1: A new world strike the very first blow, and I strike it like a man.